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1: Amy!
2: Good morning! Meg.
1: Good morning, Meg! Hai! Ni awu ini, kasutku! Kutu lagi!
2: Ay?
1: Dah toki siwa!
2: Malah aja memoki siwa. Eh,
1: ni Meg! Ni orang stupid ba?
2: Eh, don't say the words, Meg. Don't say
1: why?
2: The stupid
1: word. No.
2: That word is not good, you know.
1: Why not good?
2: Cannot say
1: instead
2: stupid.
1: Of using stupid word, you can use silly.
2: Oh, silly!
1: Ataupun siwak no ngoroh ke? Ah, ngoroh, bukan ngoroh.
2: Siwak no.
1: Siwak no, itu manang stupid, okay?
2: Oh, stupid as kiaw di
1: inero. Very sensitive,
2: okay? Very silly. The chicken, very silly. Ya, mokit lagi itu tu kasut kum niamu.
1: Eh, dia halibin meg.
2: Tak ada boga ti.
1: Pakai poon siwak emo, ponu. Kaki ayam je. Eh, cikgu mandong teacher.
3: Hello again, Meg, Amy.
1: Good morning, teacher.
2: Good morning. Teacher,
3: what were you two talking about just now? The silly chicken or the stupid chicken?
2: What the one, the stupid chicken.
3: Don't call the chicken stupid, you know why? Because we eat the chicken.
2: Oh, what cannot, should we call the chicken lah, teacher?
3: Naughty.
2: Naughty chicken.
3: The cheeky
2: the cheeky chicken.
3: Chicken.
2: The cheeky chicken. Monkey on my shoes again, teacher.
3: Again?
2: Yeah.
3: Where did you put your shoes?
2: Outside.
3: We said don't put outside the door.
1: That's why you don't put outside.
2: Because...
3: Put it inside
1: the house.
3: Put inside.
2: Okay, next time
1: I
2: put inside. Because, teacher, you know why? The dog chase after me.
1: Ato da.
2: Dog mo oi no. Amy.
1: Si barang ya. Mo kurung ko dog mo sumya.
3: Must be a very naughty dog.
2: Yeah,
3: yes,
2: naughty.
3: Very naughty dog.
2: Cannot say stupid, right?
3: Yes.
2: Right, teacher.
1: Cannot say stupid. Remember
3: so
1: that,
3: so sometimes you have to learn different words. Different ways to say things.
1: Oh, okay. Different ways to
3: you know,
1: say
3: sometimes,
1: things.
3: Are you afraid of speaking English?
1: No.
2: No.
3: Are you afraid that people
2: but
3: might laugh at you?
2: Broken
3: sometimes?
2: English, teacher.
3: It's okay, you learn. That's why we are here, right? We are here
1: yes,
3: to
1: learn English.
3: Sinabi putis.
1: Yes, teacher. Sometimes I have no confidence when I answer questions.
3: So when you make a mistake, it's okay. Do you know why we are here? If you're always afraid, you'll never improve. You'll never learn new things because there are people who are very unkind. Okay. Do you know that many people understand you? I mean, they are very understanding. They know you are still learning. So, don't be afraid.
1: Yeah. Okay, we'll repeat, Meg.
2: Don't be afraid to learn English. Don't be afraid to speak English.
1: To speak English.
2: Yeah, because we want to learn new words, teacher. Sometimes I seem to use the same words to describe something, you
3: just
2: know.
3: Just like the chicken just now.
2: Yeah.
1: Stupid chicken. Yes, Meg. Next time don't use that word anymore, okay?
2: Yeah, okay.
1: Especially to our friend.
2: Because we eat the chicken, we cannot...
3: Yes, don't call that food. Yes. It's your food.
1: Yes. When I told my dad that I saw a spider on my bed, my dad saw it and said, "Oh, that's an enormous spider." Teacher, when should I use enormous, teacher?
3: Enormous refers to something very, very big. Bigger than normal, okay? Bigger than... Bigger than normal.
1: So I can just say big.
3: You can say big when you say the spider is enormous. Okay, there are many ways to say the same thing. You can use what we call synonyms. You
1: synonyms.
3: Know, in the
1: same
3: end,
1: meaning,
3: also,
1: right?
3: Words that's they have the same meaning. Okay, for example, instead of saying this story is very interesting, you can also say this story is fascinating.
2: Fascinating.
3: Or this story is incredible.
1: Incredible.
3: Or amazing.
1: Awesome.
2: Awesome.
1: So, Meg, we always use this.
2: Awesome.
3: All these words awesome. Means All these words mean interesting.
1: Interesting.
3: Okay, they all have the same meaning.
1: Okay,
3: the
1: repeat again.
3: Movie is what was awesome.
1: Interesting just now?
2: Fascinating, incredible, amazing, awesome.
1: Wow, so many.
2: Many words.
1: English is very interesting.
2: teacher.
3: Yes.
2: The description is better. Doesn't sound boring.
3: Yes, you see. So you use different words. So when you write a story or any article, people enjoy reading it because you have used a variety of words.
1: What is variety?
2: Berbagai.
3: Variety. Is it
1: berbagai bagai?
3: Variety.
1: Berbagai bagai.
3: Okay. Let's try something new. I will say something and then you say it in another way.
1: All right.
3: Okay. You find
2: so
3: another
2: hard.
3: Word. You find another word that
1: but we are trying
3: that has the same meaning.
1: Okay.
3: Ready? Number one. I'm happy.
1: Let me think first, teacher.
3: I'm
1: maybe delighted.
3: Yes, delighted.
2: Any
3: more words?
2: Happy.
3: You know any words?
2: Delighted.
1: Dawn.
3: Thrill. I'm thrilled. The next one, Meg.
2: Okay.
3: The puppies are very, very hungry.
1: Pirai no make yak man.
2: The puppies are very pirai. The puppies are very famished.
3: Oh.
2: Teacher.
3: Famished? Okay. Wow. When you say famished, you don't have to say very. Because the word very hungry means famished.
2: The puppies you don't are famished.
3: Yes, so you don't have to put the word very in front.
2: Okay,
3: what about this one? The next one. Amy.
1: Yes.
3: The old man is angry.
1: This one I know. The old man is furious.
2: Yes, furious. Another
1: furious.
2: Word for angry is mad, teacher. The old man is mad.
3: Mad, okay. Okay, so you can also use mad. Mad has another meaning.
2: Gila.
3: Mad is angry or mad crazy.
2: Yes, crazy. Yes.
3: Okay. Now the next one, Amy.
1: Yes, teacher.
3: If I say, wow, your house is really big.
1: Kita baru saja learn just now.
3: Yes,
1: we just learned it. Wow, your house is enormous.
3: Like
1: enormous spider. Kau dah dengar sama aku nanti.
3: Yes. So, do you know another word that we can use instead of enormous?
2: The house. The house is huge.
3: Yes,
1: huge.
3: Okay, so enormous. You have big. Very big.
1: Huge.
3: Enormous means very, very big. Mm-mm. Huge means very, very big.
1: Okay. Very big.
3: Let's see. What about this? Look at that pretty lady.
1: I know this one, teacher. Look at the gorgeous lady.
3: Ah, gorgeous.
1: Just like Meg.
2: Thank you. Look at that beautiful lady.
3: Yes, beautiful.
2: Her name is Amy. What about charming lady like you, teacher?
1: Wow, charming.
3: I think you want something. Okay, that's pretty. So, pretty, the synonyms are gorgeous. Mm-hmm. Gorgeous is to describe a lady, okay, a woman, a girl.
1: Yes.
3: Beautiful is also to describe
1: for woman.
3: Girl, woman, ladies.
1: Okay. How about charming?
3: Charming, you can describe men and women. Okay, charming.
1: Teacher, you are charming, lady.
3: And you are gorgeous.
2: Teacher, look very beautiful today.
1: Yes.
3: Anymore?
2: Every day.
3: Okay. What about the next one? If the weather is very cold.
1: Very cold?
3: Okay, very, very cold. You can say that it's
2: freezing.
1: Natong puti ice.
2: Sadang. But teacher, if you say I'm freezing, doesn't it mean that you are like ice or frozen? Beku, BME.
1: Jadi snowman mau tiak ni.
3: When you say I'm freezing, it means that you are
1: very
3: cold.
1: So cold
3: like ice. The weather is cold like ice. Not that you have become ice, but that's the way. Then when you say you are freezing, people will know that
1: the
3: you are very,
1: cold.
3: Very cold.
1: Yeah.
3: Okay,
1: you are very cold.
2: I'm freezing now.
3: Let's look at the next one.
1: All right.
3: The king is a strong man.
1: I think I know this, but I try also.
3: The king is a strong man.
1: Powerful man.
2: Powerful, okay.
3: Is that correct? Strong can mean powerful.
1: Powerful.
3: Strong can also mean people with muscles. Mm-mm. Okay, but here the king is a strong man. It refers to his power. Okay,
2: powerful. He got power.
3: Yes. All right. Next one, Meg.
1: Okay.
3: The man did a very bad thing to the people in his village. Bad thing. A bad very thing. Bad thing.
2: Bad thing.
1: Bad.
2: A thing. Very bad thing.
3: Mm.
2: An awful thing.
3: Okay. Good.
2: Can.
1: Can I try?
3: Bad thing, yes.
1: An unkind thing?
3: Yes. Any more? Unkind, awful?
2: Terrible thing.
3: Correct, correct. Very good.
2: Terrible thing.
1: Meg, Meg, he stole all their siwak.
2: Ew.
1: Noku mo siwak.
2: Siwak.
1: Da.
2: Why he noku all the siwak?
3: That's a terrible thing to do.
2: Yeah.
1: And then
2: he sold their kambing. Yes. For himself.
1: Jahat. You see?
2: Very jahat. Very
3: sold
2: terrible.
3: All their goats.
1: Very bad. Very terrible.
3: Do you think that there are people who are like that? Yes.
2: God. Yes.
3: Correct.
2: They
3: steal people's chickens. They steal their goats for themselves. Right. What about the next one? The river is flowing very fast.
1: Very
3: the river,
1: fast.
3: You know, the water river. In the river.
1: All right.
3: Quick. Very fast.
1: Fast.
3: They cannot be quick. Quick is for people, normally to describe people.
1: Quick.
2: This one is water.
1: Okay, the river is flowing swiftly.
3: Yes.
1: Do we say very swiftly, teacher?
2: Swiftly.
3: Very swiftly. No need, because the word swiftly means very fast.
1: Oh,
3: okay? It
1: very
3: means
1: fast.
3: Very fast. So you don't have to put the word very again.
1: Okay.
2: Wow.
3: Okay, what about this?
2: Swiftly.
3: Meg,
2: yes,
3: what about
2: teacher?
3: The next one? This burger. Yummy.
2: Oh, burger.
1: It's pirai already.
2: I can't imagine the burger.
3: This burger is very tasty.
2: Tasty is delicious.
3: Correct.
2: This burger is delicious.
3: Any other words that we can use? Any other words?
1: Teacher, I know. Finger licking good.
2: Yeah. You lick your finger.
3: Yeah. It's so good that
1: because it's very yummy
3: until you lick your fingers.
2: Yes.
3: So you can say the burger is finger licking good. Or the burger is delicious.
2: Yeah, delicious.
3: Okay. Now,
2: Feel very hungry now.
3: Next one. Why are you walking so slow? Hurry up! Okay. What is so slow?
1: So slow.
2: So slow.
3: Why are you so slow?
2: Why are you walking so slow?
3: Okay. Actually, it's why are you walking so slowly? Or why are you so slow?
2: Why are you so not fast?
3: Not fast, teacher. Not fast.
2: Yeah.
3: What is another word for so slow?
2: I don't know the word.
3: So slow is sluggish.
1: Sluggish.
3: Why are you so sluggish?
1: What is sluggish, teacher?
3: Okay,
1: sluggish comes
3: from the word, you know, slug. A slug is like a snail with no shell.
1: Slow.
3: Just the flesh. Sluggish means you are slow like that slug.
1: Mm.
3: Okay, the slug is like a snail without a shell.
2: Oh, I see.
3: You know how it looks like?
2: Just imagine you take off or take away the shell.
3: And then what is left behind is the body, right?
2: Yes.
3: Yeah.
1: Ew.
3: And they walk so, they move so slowly. Okay, the slugs.
1: Oh, no, gini ka, Meg?
2: Slow, lazy.
3: When you're lazy, when you're hungry, when you're tired, and when you are weak, you know, you move so slow.
2: Oh, I know. When we are hungry, we are sluggish.
3: Yes.
2: Is it, teacher?
3: Correct.
2: Kan, Amy, asal terpilih, ada sluggish.
1: Walk faster, Meg. Don't be like a slug.
3: Okay, so that's it for today. We'll meet again another day for another lesson of English. So you remember, there are many ways to say the same thing.
1: Meaning.
3: Okay, there are many ways to say things.
1: Same words.
3: Same words. Words, we have the same meaning.
1: Different ways
3: to say. So how do you know these words? How do you learn these words? You look up the dictionary.
1: Rujuk kamus.
3: Yes.
2: From the TikTok also.
1: Make always TikTok.
3: She's a TikTokie. TikTokers.
2: Not me, teacher. Amy.
1: Mak Komut bersama Doko E.
3: Aku Cikgu Angela.
1: Aku Amy.
2: Aku Meg.
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